0: 那最近这几年，特别是1992年美国总统大选的时候
1: ，In the last few years, especially back in 1992 when we had the presidential election,
0: 忽然间有一个很重要的话题提出来
1: ，And all of a sudden this topic was became a hot one.
0: 那就是这个家庭的价值
1: ，And that is the issue of family value.
0: 所以很多人都用这个做号召来竞选，来夺取。选票
1: And before long, this became a campaign model that the candidates would use to solicit votes.
0: 那这个也表示说，不管是政治界也好，或者宗教界也好，开始注意到美国家庭瓦解的可怕。
1: And this speaks for one thing, and that is whether it's in the political arena or in the religious community, we have recognized without a doubt that the breakdown of family has also contributed to the chaos of our society.
0: 那在基督教方面 ，focus on the family 这个集中教家庭的这个 James Dobson 的工作，在美国的社会已经产生相当大的影响。
1: And in the Christian community, organizations such as Focus on Family, led by Dr. James Dobson, has been having a tremendous impact already.
0: 那这些都是因为他们看到了今天在美国的家庭里面产生了很大的问题。
1: All this because they had witnessed what kind of problem the families has created for us in the society.
0: 根据统计，美国每年他们有数以万计的少年人离家出走。
1: According to statistics, tens of thousands of the children and teenagers ran away from home each year.
0: 在很多的大城市里面，他们流落街头。
1: A lot of them they will become homeless and they will victimized in the large cities.
0: 无数的未婚的少女怀孕。
1: The countless teenage girls who became pregnant every year.
0: 打胎的情况有很大半的是没有结婚的少女。
1: The majority of the abortion cases involve these unwed teens.
0: 据说美国也一年差不多有20,000少年人自杀。
1: Something like 20,000 young people commit suicide each year.
0: 这些都是出自破裂的。
1: And they all come, most of them come from broken families, broken homes.
0: 很多是父母离婚的小孩子有这样的现象。
1: From families where they had divorced parents that had impacted children in such a tragic way.
0: 在我们一方面说诉说说母亲有多么伟大的时候
1: even as we are paying a tribute and singing praises to the greatness of mothers.
0: 那这个社会形态的改变，似乎也把母亲这个天职的性质也给它改变了。
1: Has the nature of the mother's duty been changed by the social current of our society today?
0: 有多少的小孩子不再是母亲养大的，而是保姆养大
1: ？How many children can you count that were not raised by their own mothers but by nannies or babysitters?
0: 因为丈夫跟妻子都要上班的结果
1: ，and as a result of two of both parents having to work，
0: 来造成家庭里面很多的这个冲力
1: ，and it create a lot of tension and conflicts in the family。
0: 夫妻之间没有时间沟通
1: ，but the husband and wife do not have time to communicate with each other。
0: 没有时间保持亲密的关系
1: ，they do not able to maintain an intimate relationship。
0: 与小孩子之间也没有时间来沟通
1: ，they have no time to communicate with their children either。
0: 所以造成婚姻的破裂
1: ，and that all contribute to the breakdown of the family。
0: 造成亲子之间的距离
1: ，and create a generational gaps。
0: 所以我们看到今天的

0: 会家庭关系是每况愈下。
1: In our society, there's no question that family relationship is on a decline.
0: 那作为一个20世纪90年代的基督徒。
1: As a Christian of the 20th century who lived in the 90s,
0: 在美国这个自由的社会环境里面,
1: living in this free country, free society,
0: 我们是不是说就是要跟着这个社会的风气来走呢?
1: Are we just going to float along with the crowd?
0: 还是我们要尽我们所能来改变这个世界的趋势?
1: Are we going to do our best trying to reverse the trend?
0: 让我们过一个神所喜悦的家庭生活。
1: So that we can lead a family life that's pleasing to God.
0: 回到上帝所创造的那个家庭的模式。
1: So that we return to the very model that God has created for the family.
0: 夫妻彼此相爱。
1: Where you find the husband and wife loving each other.
0: 父母爱护儿女。
1: Where you find the parents loving and protecting the children.
0: 子女孝敬父母。
1: Where you find the children respecting, honoring their parents.
0: 这就使这个家成为一个温暖的家。
1: So that the family can indeed be a haven on earth.
0: 使丈夫放工的时候愿意回家。
1: So as a place where husbands would die to rush home for.
0: 使妻子觉得这个家是她的天堂。
1: So that the wife will feel that this indeed is her heaven on earth.
0: 使小孩子愿意回到父母的身边。
1: So that it's a place that the children would want to return to their parents.
0: 虽然他们长大了，可以自由了，可以独立了，还是以家为念。
1: And so that even after they have grown up and have their own families, they still long to be with their own parents.
0: 能够有这样的一个家庭，才是有真正的价值的家庭。
1: That is the kind of family with true family value.
0: 但是今天这个社会的演变。
1: But it be because of the degradation of our society,
0: 我们造成了一些家庭是支离破碎的家庭。
1: We have with us all kinds of broken families.
0: 也许我们可以从圣经里面学一点的教训。
1: And maybe we can pick a lesson or two from the Bible.
0: 今天早晨我们要看的这段经文是在路加福音第十五章。
1: And we look at the case we're going to look at is found in the Gospel of Luke chapter 15.
0: That's路加福音十五章讲到这个浪子的故事。
1: Here talk about the prodigal son, the lost son.
0: 那这个浪子的比喻是有耶稣讲这个比喻的时候是有一个动机。
1: Jesus had a motive in mind when he gave this parable.
0: 那耶稣基督是要用税吏跟罪人和法利赛人做一个对比。
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0: 法利赛人以宗教的领袖自居，以为自己高高在上，超人一等。
1: As religious leaders, the Pharisees look at themselves as and one a different class, a superior one.
0: 耶稣就用三个比喻来向法利赛人挑战。
1: And Jesus challenged them through three different parables.
0: 还讲到一百只羊。
1: You talk about the parable of 100 sheep.
0: 有一个失落了。
1: And one having been lost.
0: 这个牧羊的人要去把它找回来。
1: And the shepherd went out regardless to look for that lost one.
0: 然后他用一个十块钱失落了一块钱。
1: And then talk about gave the parable of the coin that was lost.
0: 这个富人要点灯点蜡烛去找，没有带没有蜡烛，点灯去找他。
1: And the woman lit her lamp to search for the lost coin while she had nine others.
0: 然后两个儿子的比。
1: And then finally the parable of the two sons.
0: 我们看到一百只羊。
1: We see here with 100 sheep.
0: 百分之一。
1: That's one out of 100.
0: 有一个失落是百分之一。
1: The lost one was only one out of 100.
0: 十块钱里面少了一块是十分之一。
1: And the one lost coin out of the 10 is 1 out of 10.
0: 然后两个儿子是 50%.
1: And then the one son out of the 2, that's 50%.
0: 表示人在神的眼光当中价值非常之高。
1: Man has a tremendously high value in the eyes of God.
0: 那神还是爱这个失落的人。
1: Because God still loves the lost.
0: 啊，这是耶稣向法利赛人表达的一个神爱世人的信息。
1: And this is the message that Jesus wanted to deliver to the Pharisees in terms of God's love.
0: 那今天早晨我要从另外一个角度来看这段经文。
1: But this morning I want to look at this passage from a slightly different angle.
0: 我想从一个家庭的角度来看这段经文。
1: I want to look at from the angle of the family.
0: 那在这个家里面有一个父亲，有两个儿子。
1: Here's with a family with a father who has two sons.
0: 那这段圣经里面没有提到母亲。
1: And mother was not mentioned in this parable.
0: 那等一下我们要问大家一个问题，为什么母亲不在这里？
1: So I'm going to ask you this question later. Where was the mother?
0: 所以我们首先来看在这个家庭里面。
1: So let's look at this family.
0: 那这个小孩子怎么样长大？
1: How did the children were brought up?
0: 那耶稣讲到这个比喻一开始。
1: And to start off the parable,
0: 耶稣说一个人有两个儿子。
1: And Jesus said there was a man who had two sons.
0: 小儿子就对父亲说。
1: The younger one said to his father,
0: 父亲，请你把我应得的家业分给我。
1: Father, give me my share of the estate.
0: 那在这一句话里面。
1: Contained within that statement.
0: 是很短的一句话。
1: It's a very short sentence.
0: 请你把我应得的家业分给我。
1: Give to me my share of the estate.
0: 那这个很短的句子里面有两次提到我。
1: And here, it mentioned that the word I has been, personal pronoun I has been mentioned twice.
0: 那首先就是说，这个小儿子向父亲要他分家业这件事情是一个大逆不道的事情。
1: First of all, we know that this is a very disrespectful thing that the son was doing to his father, asking for the estate.
0: 因为在犹太人的风俗里面，这个家业是在父亲死了以后才分的。
1: Because according to the Jewish tradition, the heritage, the estate, would not be divided up until the father has died.
0: 当一个儿子向父亲要求分家业的时候，表示意思就是说，老爸，你现在赶快死吧。
1: And when a son is making such a demand for his share of the estate, well, he's indeed saying, in fact, saying to his father, he said, Father, you might as well be dead now.
0: 那这是一个非常不孝敬的举动。
1: Tremendous disrespect.
0: 但是问题是，这个父亲的反应怎么样呢？
1: But how did the father react to that?
0: 他父亲就把产业分给他们。
1: So he divided his property between them.
0: 那这一句话里面可以看出一个什么样的问题？
1: What do we detect from this one sentence?
0: 那在我看来，这个小孩子好像在一个被娇生惯养长大的环境里面长大。
1: Sounds to me like here we have a spoiled brat.
0: 他就是一个自我中心的人。
1: He's been an egotistic, totally self-centered person.
0: 他要什么就有什么。
1: And he's been getting whatever he demanded.
0: 既然是能够要什么有什么，他可能就是一个目中无人的人。
1: And if he was able to get whatever he demanded, and obviously he has no respect for anyone.
0: 那对这个父亲来说，这个儿子是很宝贵的。
1: To the father, this son obviously is very precious.
0: 那我相信我们每一位做父母亲的人，对我们的子女都是觉得很宝贵的。
1: I'm sure every one of us as parents, we look at our children as precious.
0: 我们看着，我常常看到很多父母抱着孩子在那里欣赏，实在是很可爱。
1: And it is indeed a moving sight when I see the father or mother holding the child and admiring the child.
0: 那我自己也有孩子，所以我也有那个经验。
1: I know I'm a father with children, so I know that feeling.
0: 我记得第一个孩子出生的时候，那个时候美国还不准父亲坐在旁边来看。
1: And I remember that when my daughter was born, at that time we were not allowed in, fathers were not allowed in the delivery room.
0: 所以那师母就要第一个孩子生产很困难，生了17个小时。
1: The labor took 17 hours.
0: 然后我在等的半夜，大概等不得了，就睡着了。
1: And in the waiting room, I fell asleep around midnight or so.
0: 然后我就回到家里面。
1: And then I returned home.
0: 大概3点多的时候，医生打电话来。
1: About 3 o'clock in the morning, doctor called.
0: 他说：“你生了，你做爸爸了。”
1: Congratulations, you're a father now.
0: 那我就赶快起来跑到医院去。
1: So I race back to the hospital.
0: 这个。
1: I think it was the nurse who handed me the baby. When I had this baby in my arms, I had a strange feeling. I said, this is my child. This is my child. I was still a student at that time. So I went to the class next day.
0: 一面开车一面想，我现在做爸爸了。
1: And all the way when I was driving, I said, I'm a father.
0: And
1: this is a wonderful feeling.
0: And
1: never had that before.
0: Because
1: I never had been a father until that.
0: 所以,哇,这个小孩真宝贵。
1: Yes, the children are precious.
0: And
1: they are like the pearl in our palm.
0: 还是当他开始慢慢长的时候,
1: but as a child began to grow,
0: 我们怎么样来对待他呢?
1: How do we treat them?
0: 那这个爸爸, 儿子说, 把我应得的产业给我, 他就给他。
1: And that when it's this son demanded to say, my share of the estate of the property, his father gave it to him.
0: 可能在不知不觉当中就把这个儿子养成一个小霸王。
1: Maybe over the years, unknowingly, he had brought up a little monster.
0: 那后来我们就知道他真的是个monster，他出去以后呢，就是胡作非为。
1: And sure enough, he lived up to his reputation after he left home with this money, and he began to live a wild life.
0: 那今天我们做父母的问题在哪里？
1: Where's the problem that lies with us as parents? How do we bring up a child that's self-centered?
0: 那就是百依百顺。
1: And that is to do everything according to his wish.
0: 以前我们是要儿女孝敬我们父母。
1: In the old days, the parents demand respect for total obedience from the children. Now we find out that it's the children who demand this obedience from the parents. Whatever the kids want, that's what we will
0: do.
1: Wherever they want to go, that's where we will go. Whatever the children don't like to do, that's what we try not to do. Even the right things.
0: 而你今天早上说,哦,下雨了,我不要去教会。
1: And they get up in the morning, the kid said, oh, it's raining, I don't feel like going to church.
0: 那我们就是好吧,不去了。
1: And they said, okay, honey, we will not go to church.
0: 感谢主,你们都来了。
1: Thank God that you are here.
0: 还有很多空位子是那些。 我不知道是儿女不要来,是父母不要。 Anyway,就是我们听儿女的过于父母听我们,儿女听我们。
1: Nowadays, the parents obey the children a lot more than the children obeying the parents. When we commit ourselves to total obedience to our children, then we will automatically raise up egotistic children. And as we watch them grow up, and we found that something's not quite right. Especially when they enter into the adolescent stage. They want independence. They want to make decisions. And by that time we realize that something has gone wrong. So we try to start disciplining. Try to correct them. And yet in the many years up to that point,
0: 从来没有人管他,
1: we had never disciplined them.
0: 所以现在你要管他,
1: and now you want to implement the discipline,
0: 不合他的意思,
1: and against his will,
0: 他就离家出走,
1: he run away from home.
0: 这是为什么美国有这么多离家出走少年犯的问题。
1: That's why we have so many runaways, that's why we have so many delinquents. Juvenile delinquents.
0: 谁是一家之主?
1: Who is the head of the household?
0: 基督徒说耶稣基督是一家之主。
1: Christians say that Jesus Christ is the head of my household.
0: 除了耶稣基督之外,谁是一家之主?
1: But after Jesus, who else is?
0: 是孩子吗?
1: Is it your children?
0: 不是的。
1: No.
0: 一家之主是父母。
1: The parents ought to be the head of the household.
0: 父母应该带领。
1: Is that the parents ought to take leadership.
0: 儿女要跟着父母走。
1: Because children ought to follow the parents.
0: 不是父母跟着儿女走。
1: Not the parents following the children.
0: 父母要知道什么是对的。
1: Parents must know what is right.
0: 什么是错的。
1: What is wrong.
0: 什么是应该做的。
1: What are things we ought to do.
0: 什么是不应该做的。
1: What are things we ought not to do.
0: 那应该做的。
1: And the things that we ought to.
0: 就算孩子不愿意做。
1: Even though it's against the wish of the children.
0: 我们也要他做。
1: We ask him to do it.
0: 很多小孩子感激父母。
1: A lot of children, they show gratitude to their parents.
0: 当他们长大以后,
1: that's after they grow up.
0: 他说, 在我小的时候, 有一件事情我不愿意做。
1: And they testify, said, when I was young, there was something that I did not want to do.
0: 但是我父母一直一定要我做。
1: My parents made me.
0: 我要冲过那个难关。
1: I had to, break through that barrier.
0: 然后我现在变成今天这样的人。
1: And that's why I am who I am today.
0: 调查也告诉我们，小孩子长大以后对父母最觉得不满意的，就是说他们小的时候该做的事他们不愿意做，父母就让他不做。
1: Studies have shown without any doubt that the most dissatisfied children are those who say that when they were young they didn't want the things that the parents want them to do and the parents did not enforce it。
0: 小孩子除了这个自我中心的寻讨会造成他们以后长大很多的问题，另外一个就是因为这个自我中心自然带来的就是这些小孩子不受约束。
1: And aside from the problem of self-centered children, a second issue is the undisciplined children.
2: 刚的节目是牧者心声，由圣经广播网编辑播出。